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2: 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The challenges involve everything from ordering fresh frozen custard to placing two orders in the same week. The more challenges you complete, the higher chance you have of winning the $10,000. 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

0: and Bubba. 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We're going to be getting ready for Flag Day on Saturday with Air Force PJ Donovan Chapman.
1: Oh,
0: nice. Has done a song about the flag. Kind of cool.
2: 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America plays tomorrow night. We got UFC fighting on the White House lawn. It's crazy, man. We'll kick all off tomorrow. The Friday song, The Weekend's Almost Here with Big D and Bubba.
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2: Pretty great. Greg says, I accidentally replaced my halogen bulbs with hallucinogen bulbs. Circuit breakers are tripping, and my electric bill is really high.
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1: Troy says, why is it still called a gas pedal on an electric car?
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1: As an autotugget. 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

0: it's Big D and Bubba. 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
2: 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The Friday song, The Weekend's Almost Here with Big D and Bubba.
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1: So I'm at the grocery store. I didn't leave my cart like in the parking lot. I kind of put it, I hiked up the front wheels and let it sit on the little median thing.
2: Oh,
1: there.
2: No. You're a curb hiker.
1: Yeah.
2: Oh, no.
1: Anyway, I'm walking back to my car and this older lady pulls up in her Buick, puts her window down. All she says is two words, be better, and then rolled her window up and drove away.
2: Good for her.
1: I knew it.
3: Oh, I wish Cart Narcs had been there.
1: And
3: yes. The guy was chasing you.
1: Putting those stickers on my car.
3: Yeah.
1: People, if you don't know, it's this guy. He goes, hey there, what are you doing? You put your cart, you didn't put your cart back. And he puts stickers, like a magnet on people's car that says, I didn't put my cart back or something. And people are like, get away my car.
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day, Potts Farm was a place to go. 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

0: Tune in tomorrow. We're going to be getting ready for Flag Day on Saturday with Air Force PJ Donovan Chapman.
1: Oh, nice.
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2: 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We got UFC fighting on the White House lawn. It's crazy, man. We'll kick all off tomorrow. The Friday song, The Weekend's Almost Here with Big D and Bubba.
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1: Hey, you follow Carson online. Carson on air. It's Carson with an E. She's on there a lot. What's up?
2: I am so excited to tell you guys about how I fixed a car.
1: You did?
2: What? Okay. So I was off with my younger brother.
3: Yes.
2: So yeah, his check engine light comes on. And I said, okay, well, we just have to go get one of those places that'll give you the little reader. And I Google it. It could be that you need an oil change. You might be low on oil. And he's like, well, how do I know that? I'm like, you don't know how to check your oil?
1: Oh, I love this.
2: Stand back, son. You are dry as a bone. No wonder we're getting air. So I march back in the store. He's like, well, I don't know what kind of oil I need. Shush. Men are talking.
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0: country. What's going on, y'all? This is Morgan Wallen. This is my new song. Not everybody thinks we got it made, but we do know it.
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1: Eric says, it's hard to act nonchalant when you're as chalant as I am.
2: Brian says, I don't even know what chalant means. Brian says, I've started thinking about the hereafter. Like, every time I walk into a room, I go, what am I hereafter?
3: Dad.
1: Michelle said that discount wig store, it's named Small Price Toupee. Toupee. Yeah, it's
2: beautiful.
1: Visual, maybe, but
2: beautiful.
1: Yeah, you got it.
2: And Tim says, never go grocery shopping whenever you're hungry. Similarly, don't go clothes shopping when you're naked.
1: All right, get a good tweet, tag us. We'll see it. At Big D and Bubba.
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3: 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Mostly cloudy early, becoming sunny today, highs around 76 across Big Country.
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0: before the show.
1: Thanks, David. Sent us a one of those would you rather kind of deals. Would you rather have the ability to fly or become entirely invisible? That kind of stuff.
2: Fly.
1: Yeah, me too.
3: Fly.
1: Well, how about speak every language fluently or play every musical instrument perfectly?
2: Every language.
4: Instrument.
3: Instrument. I feel like I could make a lot of money off that.
1: Spend a week at the bottom of the ocean or a week on the International Space Station?
2: Space Station.
3: Ocean.
2: Really?
3: I want to see what's down there. Bottom of the ocean? That's still a mystery. Can I be by the Titanic?
2: Like that one that imploded?
3: Okay, but I would live.
1: Okay. Read people's minds or see into the future?
3: Future.
2: Ooh, read people's minds.
1: Minds. Never have to stand in line again or always have green traffic lights?
4: Green lights.
1: For sure.
3: Ooh, whoa.
2: Never
3: ooh,
2: stand in traffic. Yeah. I mean, never stand ooh, in lines.
3: Yeah.
1: Eat the exact same meal daily or watch the exact same movie daily?
4: Eat the same thing.
2: Eat
4: daily.
2: The same. Yeah.
3: Yeah. I eat the same thing every day anyway.
4: My dog seems perfectly happy.
1: Always have to speak in rhymes or always have to sing what you say?
2: I'm going to do rhymes just because it's fun.
3: I'd like to rhyme all the time.
1: All right.
3: It's not like a crime.
1: Okay, please.
2: Here's a dime.
1: Sweat melted warm cheese or permanently smell like a skunk?
2: Oh, sweat the ooh. Cheese.
4: Warm cheese. Yeah, for sure.
1: Eat messy spaghetti with your hands or eat hot soup with a fork?
3: Messy spaghetti.
4: That's easy.
2: Yeah.
3: Wait, are you supposed to not use your hands?
1: Yeah. Have feet where your hands should be or hands where your feet should be?
4: Hands where your feet should be.
1: Yep, hands where your feet should be. Yeah. Absolutely. Yeah, yeah.
0: It's the Big D and Bubba before the show.
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11: 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I don't even know why I'm calling right now. 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
14: Here is our forecast across Big Country. Cloudy early today, becoming sunny, temperatures reaching the mid to upper 70s. Clear skies this evening, but a chance of showers overnight and a low 53. For Saturday, showers, possibly thunderstorms, highs tomorrow, upper 70s. Extended outlook, partly sunny and cooler on Sunday.
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0: This is the Big D and Bubba before the show show.
1: Everyone's getting ready for the World Cup fun. I don't know a whole lot about soccer, but I did look in. You guys do, Bubba and Schaefer. You guys are.
2: Yeah, I played in high school and all. I told you I found all my stuff, like my uniforms and all. I still have them. I'm like, this is awesome. They're tiny.
1: So I'm confused about some of these rules. So goal kickers can easily pick up a ball, pass to them by a teammate's head or chest. Mm-hmm. Players cannot cheat the system. If a defender uses their feet to flick the ball up to their own head and then pass it to the keeper, the referee will blow the whistle. He is penalized with a yellow card for ungentlemanly conduct or trickery.
3: It's an illegal back pass.
1: If a player... Wait a second. A player cannot be called offside if they receive the ball directly from a throw-in. Strikers can technically stand right next to the opposing goalkeeper, completely behind the last defender. If a manager decides to substitute...
2: Offsides in general really messes a lot of people up, because in soccer, it's where you are when the ball is kicked downfield. So if you're past the deepest defender, you're offsides.
1: Okay.
2: But it's not now. Once it's kicked, you can pass the defender and it's fine. You can have your burst of speed and that's good. But
1: this is a
2: that
1: weird
2: one really messes a lot of people
1: up. If a manager decides to substitute a player, but that player refuses to leave the field, the referee cannot force them off. Did not know that.
2: I don't think I've ever seen that happen, though.
1: Shin pads as hands. If a goalkeeper is outside their 18-yard penalty box, they're treated like any other player. However, if they take off their shin pad or hold a shoe and use it to block or bat the ball away...
4: Never heard of that.
2: I've never heard of that. Never seen it.
1: It is still ruled a handball. The item is legally viewed as an extension of the arm. What?
3: Never heard of that one.
2: Never heard of that ever in my life. Plus, who's going to get their shin pad out of their sock anyway? Plus, all the goalies now wear pants. So that rule, I think, is probably almost all goalies wear pants.
4: What pants?
2: They wear those. They all wear those little, what are those?
4: No.
2: Lululemon pants.
4: No, they don't.
5: Joggers.
1: Good on you, by the way.
2: Look at them. They look
4: some
2: like they're wearing.
4: Do not everybody.
2: Look at all the goalies whenever this whole thing's going through. They all wear Lulus under their shorts.
1: All right. I'm going to look. I mean, listen.
2: Goalies
1: man.
2: Are wearing, a lot of them wear long shirts, too.
4: Football is life.
1: Okay. Well, see, we got things to look for as we're celebrating. Looking for our world soccer fun.
2: Oh, and those things that they wear aren't bras. I have to get that one last thing
1: okay,
2: out there.
1: Okay, thank you. What are those?
2: It is a monitor that monitor. Mm-hmm. It looks like they're wearing a sports bra.
1: Dude, I thought so.
2: It is a monitor that tracks their health, their breathing, their heart rate,
3: tracks
2: all
3: everything.
2: That kind of stuff. So the trainers on the side, the coach and staff, knows when you're gassed.
1: All right.

0: For the show.
1: I hear you and Carson were talking about aliens.
2: No, one alien in specific, in particular. We're talking about Alan, my alien.
1: Isn't it amazing we're on the radio?
2: I know.
3: It just really is.
2: And you're bringing this up, and it's such a weird... So I need to give a little backstory. Back when I got divorced, I was going through a lot of weird thoughts. And so in my separation, I bought a 3-foot-tall gray. Yeah. He looks like the alien that they pulled out of the Roswell wreckage. And so
4: what a great visual for people. That,
1: yeah.
2: I took inspiration.
4: It's a little gray dude with big eyes.
1: But, and lots of blood.
2: No, there's no blood. No, he's clean. He looks great.
4: And he's a little 3-foot statue that lives in Bubba's house.
2: He kind of looks like Paul from the movie. So anyway, I change him. I dress him up and I do different things and I move him around. I used to move him from window to window.
1: You are so close.
2: I know.
1: You are just one or two steps away from being a serial killer.
2: So he is on my dating profile because...
4: I didn't know this.
2: Random, oh gosh. So many people post things. Every lady right now, I'm telling you, every lady's profile, you're going to have either a picture of you hiking, a picture of you skydiving, or you and a horse. Every single one.

0: everyone. So I'm like, you know what? I'm going to put something silly on mine. And so I put a picture of Alan, my alien. And so, yes, I do dress him up for the holidays. Alan. I dress him up for, well, my son named him.
1: We went to the thrift store the other day, and he bought Alan a hat.
0: It was a cool leather bucket. And he looked great.
2: Can you imagine? Remember the FBI van that has to watch him? Is like, all right, this guy's a little, he's harmless, but he's got this alien, he's dressing it, and he bought a hat last week.
0: I went on a date, and I was having to explain. She's like, okay, so tell me about this alien on your profile. Mm-hmm. So then I started telling her exactly this. I'm like, yeah, so I dress him up, and it's fun and whatever. Right.
2: Dude, crickets.
1: I'm about to cry.
0: It was so bad.
2: What was she as far away from you as she wishes that alien
1: was? Did she have to use the bathroom and disappear?
2: I'm sorry. Daddy's got to get some smokes. I'll be right back, boys. See you. I'm going down the corner. I'll be back.
3: It was soon after that she was abducted.
2: Yeah, so he's got an alien. He's also got a radio show. His calves are enormous.

0: Now, more of the Big D and Bubba before the show.
1: What's up, Carson? Good morning to you.
2: Good morning. I need you to know how many bags Bubba donated to the thrift yesterday. Yeah. This man cleared out his entire home, it feels like.
3: I told you that I was going to do it, and I needed to do it. I've needed to do it for quite a while, as you can tell. I just never throw any clothes away.
1: Are you all the clothes that are too big since you lost weight?
3: Yeah, well, it's not only that. It's just some stuff that's too big, some stuff
2: that... He has a t-shirt problem. I thought I had a t-shirt problem.
1: Oh, he went through a big t-shirt phase where it was all little funny things.
3: I'm wearing one now because it fits.
4: Carson, did you vet his t-shirts to make sure he didn't give away anything valuable?
2: No, because I had to talk him down, though, because he's like, there's 11 bags back here.
1: 11 bags?
2: Right? Oh, yeah. And they were stuffed, and they were garbage bags.
3: I was part of this $10 t-shirt club forever.
2: Oh, and he's going, there's thousands of dollars. I go,

0: you paid thousands. But no, nobody's going to pay that now for your $10 t-shirt club that everybody else bought and everybody else looked at after three washings and said, why did I buy this? So this is dumb.
1: But, well, so did you feel better after you did all that, Bubba?
2: No, but I will tell you this. What I don't feel is I don't feel like I miss the stuff because it was all stuff that was in a closet and I never saw and yep. I never wore anyway. I don't miss the stuff. I don't feel better. I have a little more room in my house, but I don't feel better or worse. I think that the clue right there is that I don't feel bad.
0: Yeah.
2: And that's the thing. If you give something of value away that you actually do value, you're going to feel guilty about it. I feel zero guilt. And so I highly suggest going through some of that stuff. I mean, there's some, I think I want to go through the same, like the keepers. I'm going to go through the keepers again now that I've done it.
0: Oh, you're really whittling down.
2: Yeah, okay. I think that I need to go through those because there were some I kept that I'm like, oh, I can't get it. I love this shirt. Well, yeah, I did. I loved this shirt 15 years ago.
1: I can't wait to start seeing people around town with a Shrek shirt that says, can't today, I'm swamped.
2: Dude, I had all those, man.
0: Oh, did you have firefighter shirts? Because actually, you should have held on to those.
2: I kept my firefighter shirts. I did do that.
0: Dee and I want those.
1: Get in, loser. We're crossing the Delaware. I know where you get that shirt. I know the guy. Oh, no.

0: off with the Big D and Bubba before the show.
1: Went to my dad's house yesterday to get his medication straightened out.
2: Again?
1: Yep, sure did.
2: Take 47.
1: Got a phone call from a friend of our family friend. Hey, Derek, is one chunk of your dad? Yeah, went over yesterday. He hadn't taken his pills in 4 days. Awesome. So I'll call him up. Hey, Dad.
3: Hey!
1: He's just, I don't know, man. He's just like, I don't, you know, like you get to a certain age, I think he just kind of goes, I just don't want my back to hurt, so I'm just taking Tic Tacs and just taking till it goes away. So, yeah, I went and straightened out his pills. Listen, if you have aging parents or whatever, or grandparents, those pill pack things are the best way to go.
2: And you buy the whole thing. You tell them what.
1: I haven't done. No, I'm doing it now. I haven't done it yet, but that no.
4: Okay. Also, to say it's good for our parents and grandparents, I had to buy one for myself.
2: The pill pack?
4: Because there was one day I'm like, did I take my medication today? And I literally couldn't remember. And I said, well, you can't take too many vitamins. Just double up if you didn't.
2: So the pill pack, you tell the company what your prescription is. Yeah. You have to show them, I guess.
1: It goes through your doctor. And so what happens is they will get some of them in the mail, and it's in the individual things, and it's labeled like, hey, you know, take this one in the morning. This is what it's called. This one in the midday.
2: It's idiot proof.
1: I mean, it's as best as it can be, unless you're my dad, but he's...
3: Where's my glasses? I don't know. I'll just take four of these.
1: So anyway... And

0: also had to walk him through how to do a QR code yesterday. Oh. Yeah, I mean, you talk about it was a big day. It was there's a lot going on.
1: It's the Big D and Bubba Before the Show show.
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0: You're waking up with the Big D and Bubba before the show.
1: She's
2: a grumpy gal.
1: She's a grumpy gal.
3: Carson, what are you griping about?
4: It's me today.
3: It's usually this guy.
4: I know. I meant to tell you guys, I was out to brunch over the weekend with some of my friends, and we're at, it kind of wants to be a she place, and it's one of those with a limited menu because everything's so amazing.
3: Oh, they got lots of lemon poppy seed stuff.
4: Oh, right. Yeah, it's all like
1: the accoutrements. Tiny portions, fancy food. It's presentation.
4: So my friend says, I'll have the frittata. They go, oh, no, we're out. I guess we just ran out. Okay, fine. So then she asks for now her second choice dish. But hey, instead of however it said the eggs came with this dish, can you guys just do them over easy?
5: Oh, no, we don't allow changes. The chef won't allow them.
3: For an egg?
1: The chef won't allow them.
4: So now she's on choice number three.
3: Also, that tells me that they're not making their own food.
4: So they get to me, and I was like, hey, not for nothing, but I don't eat meat. So you have this thing here. I don't want the meat on it. Well, now suddenly I've changed the game. Because on top of that, I was like, you also put, from what I can tell, your other plates, you're putting chives on there, and I can't do onions.
3: Can we get rid of chives? What the heck?
4: Why
3: do we put everything on? We're just going to throw some color on it.
4: It's not a garnish. It is an onion flavor, and it's awful. And I hate onions with a passion. And so, but I always say, like, I can't do onions. Again, I'm not allergic, but I also am alluding to it.
3: Yeah.
4: Then they were like, oh, she can't do meat. She can't. Okay, we're going to make you a special bowl. And I'm like, but you couldn't do that for my friend with eggs?
3: Yeah.
1: My brain is still blown with the whole fact of if they won't make changes, then they're probably not making their own food.
3: They're eating it, man. Most places microwave stuff.
1: That's the craziest
4: thing.

0: think eggs. You would think eggs would be fresh, right? And no.
1: Also,
0: eggs.
1: Like the frittata, they why don't
0: why
1: you
0: can't
1: don't have
0: you make
1: egg?
0: More?
1: You make,
0: seems like you got eggs.
1: This is in Harvard. Exactly, because they already pre-made. They get them from
0: Come
1: Cisco.
0: Come on, Bubba, he set it up for you. Exactly.

0: is the Big D and Bubba Before the Show show.
1: Hey, good morning. Welcome to the show. Who's this?
2: My name is Austin.
3: Austin, I hear you're a dad, a new dad.
2: I am, and I am 6 months sober this month.
3: Wow.
1: Wow. Good for you. Was it kind of one of those things like, hey, man, I got to straighten up. I got a kid coming in.
2: Exactly. I got two kids, actually. One and a three-year-old.
3: Oh, wow.
1: Good for you, man. That's awesome. What kind of work do you do?
2: I deliver furniture.
3: Oh, cool.
1: Dude. That's hard work.
3: That is
1: hard work. Do you use those straps? Have you seen those, man, where they go across your shoulders and they go underneath and it's like you're cradling it? That's how they moved a desk.
2: Yeah, we actually got something that goes on our forearms.
1: Yeah.
2: It works a lot better.
1: Dude, get
2: it
1: those.
2: It works a lot better than the ones over your shoulder.
1: They're so good.
3: You want me to get those?
1: You think I'm going to be lifting something? No.
3: Man, no. I have thrown out my back sneezing. I don't need to do... Look... I'm going to say this. Anybody who has ever moved furniture, like from one home to another, anything like that, or from the store to a home, that is something that you've either got it or you don't. Because, like, we were trying to move a sofa one time, and it kept opening up. It was one of those ones with the extensions that would pop open. Man.
2: You got to tilt it back. You got to tilt it back.
1: Yeah,
2: so
1: Bubba.
2: It's like gravity works against that.
1: Work with it, not against it.
3: Oh.
1: Bubba's so stupid. I know, right?
3: Oh, we ended up putting tape. We put tape all around it. I'm like, this thing is not going to open if you tape it closed.
1: What an amateur, am I right?
3: Dude.
2: I take full recliners and put them on my head and pack them in people's houses.
1: Dang.
3: What?
1: Dude, I bet you've seen some weird stuff going into people's houses.
2: Some people's houses are... Like, the other day, I went into this lady's house. She had, like, $3,000 cats. And I accidentally left the door open, and she would not let me leave until I found that $3,000 cat.
3: I wouldn't either. You have a cat made of diamonds.
1: All right, man, listen, be careful.

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6: Cloudy early, becoming sunny today. Highs around 76. Complete weekend forecast coming up. Now, Big Country News. Leelanau County Board of Commissioners has placed County Administrator Jim Dyer on paid administrative leave pending an investigation into an undisclosed issue. Commissioners voted unanimously in executive session earlier this week to place Dyer on leave. In the interim, Lauren Seifer, Dyer's executive assistant, has been named administrator. A total of $444,000 has been awarded by Rotary Charities of Traverse City to seven nonprofit organizations and public partners working to strengthen community assets, expand access, and build the capacity needed to move important regional work forward. These grant awards highlight the progress communities and organizations are making across Antrim, Benzie, Grand Traverse, Kalkaska, and Leelanau counties. Yesterday in Detroit, the bats were booming. The Tigers shut out the Twins 11-0. Six homers for Detroit as they take two out of three from Minnesota. Tigers at Cleveland tonight. Jack Flaherty gets the start for Detroit. And manager A.J. Hinch says Tarek Skubal will get the start against the Guardians on Saturday. I'm Mike Grisdale.
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6: Here is our forecast across Big Country. Cloudy early today, becoming sunny, temperatures reaching the mid to upper 70s. Clear skies this evening, but a chance of showers overnight and a low 53. For Saturday, showers, possibly thunderstorms, highs tomorrow, upper 70s. Extended outlook, partly sunny and cooler on Sunday.
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0: 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It's Friday.
1: Hello, planet Earth. I'm your announcer, David Angel. It's time to turn them up and wake up the world. 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

0: on earth. 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And God said, let there be light. And there was light. And God bless all of you on the good earth.
1: Dude, I am so pumped about just the whole World Cup weekend.
2: Man, we got Disclosure Day movie coming out. We got America playing Paraguay.
1: All right, so do you think Disclosure Day movie is going to give us... So, this is a conversation for later, but just yes or no. Do you think it's going to give us a revelation that is absolutely true, disguised as just movie plot?
2: Yes.
1: All right, me too. I'm ready.
2: Well, man, yeah. Listen, you make it, we'll drink it. We don't care. We're all in.
1: Yes, as you mentioned a minute ago, Flag Day weekend, Donovan Chapman, who is a retired Air Force PJ, which is the guys who, you know, like, let's say we have a pilot goes down in country. Somebody has to go in and rescue those guys.
2: Yep.
1: That's what he did. He's got a song for Flag Day coming up. We'll share with you in just a little bit, so hang tight.
3: Flag waving, hail raising, sons of America. 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
11: Cloudy conditions early, but becoming sunny today. We'll have the complete weekend forecast in just a few moments. Now, Big Country News. This is Michigan's three free weekend. Across the state, Saturday and Sunday, residents and visitors can fish without a license, enter state parks for free, and ride ORV trails without permits. DNR says it's a perfect chance to get outdoors and enjoy everything from fishing and trail riding, or just relaxing in one of Michigan's 103 state parks. Other happenings this weekend, the 75th Lilac Festival continues on Mackinac Island and will wrap up with the Grand Parade Sunday afternoon at 4 o'clock. Donuts and Beer Festival at Turtle Creek Stadium tomorrow. Louie's Kids Fishing Day at Castle Rock Ponds in Moran Township is Saturday. Bay Harbor's Car and Boat Festival begins with a parade Saturday morning at 9. The Leland Wine and Food Festival, ready to go tomorrow, and the 22nd Nor'easter Music and Art Festival this weekend, the Oscoda County Fairgrounds in Mayo.
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11: Here is our forecast across Big Country. Cloudy early today, becoming sunny, temperatures reaching the mid to upper 70s. Clear skies this evening, but a chance of showers overnight and a low 53. For Saturday, showers, possibly thunderstorms, highs tomorrow, upper 70s. Extended outlook, partly sunny and cooler on Sunday.
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0: Tasty tweet. Tweet, tweet. Kayla says, I get plenty of exercise. You know, from jumping to conclusions, pushing my luck, dodging deadlines.
1: Ryan says, my boss says I have a preoccupation with vengeance. We'll see about that.
0: Nicole says, when an employment application asks who is to be notified in case of emergency, I always write, a very good doctor.
1: And Joshua says, do you want a brief explanation of what an acorn is? Well, in a nutshell, it's an oak tree.
0: All right, that's enough. Get a good tweet, tag us. We'll see you at Big D.

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2: 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I'm burning up. 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
3: 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That was great.
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1: How do sand toys feel about summer?
2: What?
1: They really dig it.
2: Yeah, pretty
1: good. What's black, white, and red all over?
3: Forget.
1: Penguin with a sunburn.
3: Yeah.
1: Banana boat sunscreen was hiring, but I didn't get the job. They said I should reapply. What?
3: No, you take away from it when you laugh at your own.
1: I can't help it. That's a great one. I should reapply it. Sunscreen.
3: And then when you explain it, that's another one.
1: Why was the sun skeptical about wearing sunglasses by the pool? Because it seemed a little shady.
3: Okay.
1: How did the swimmers stay clean on the beach?
3: I don't know, but you're going to laugh about it and then explain it to me.
1: They washed up on the shore, and I'm not going to explain it to you at all.

0: Bill.
1: Okay.
0: And let's see, I got one more. What's an oak tree's favorite summer outfit?
1: Oak tree?
0: An oak tree.
1: I don't know.
0: His swimming trunks. Yeah.
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0: 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It's Justin Moore with Big D and Bubba.
1: Hey, as we're getting ready for Father's Day, the gift that we highly recommend, it's the Aura Frame. 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
0: We've talked about this a bunch. I mean, you know, what's the one thing your parents want? They want your time. They want to see your face. 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Well, right now you can let them see your face. You can even do little video clips.
1: Yeah.
0: So it could be the kids going, hey, grandma, hey, grandpa. 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
1: Yeah.
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2: Good morning. I have kind of a would-you-rather question for you guys.
1: I love these.
2: Regarding that air conditioning conversation.
1: Okay.
2: So, if you had no AC, but your drains and your water lines or one of the other weren't working, which one would you rather fix?
0: Okay, if plumbing. We had no AC, but the plumbing was right. Not working as well, which one would be fixed first?
2: If you only had the budget to fix one, which one would it be?
0: Plumbing.
3: Plumbing, 100%.
0: Yeah.
2: 100%. That's why I'm a plumber.
3: Smart man.
1: Good. Well done.
2: Don't get me wrong. I love air conditioning too, but I will say that if my toilet wouldn't flush or I couldn't wash my hands or take a shower, I think I'd fix that.
0: Dude, and I mean, the fact is, if you're

0: Your toilet won't flush. Everything is off. Oh. Everything is ruined.
1: Blue collar jobs, folks. You know, where the future is.
0: You have a great house. You've got a good car, truck. You're good to go. You take nice vacations.
1: That's right. You got to draw a line.
2: It's not always that beautiful, but hey, you know what? It's a good job. It's rewarding, and you get to help people through a lot of issues. I used to work in law enforcement, and I'll tell you, it's a little more rewarding than that. At least people like to see me most of the time.
1: Oh, yeah. Wow. That's interesting. Yeah, I didn't think about that. Well, man, thanks for the call. Appreciate it. Good stuff.
2: Yeah, I'll be safe.
0: Thank you. Too. Bye. She said.

0: How far does a goodbye go with Big D and Bubba?
1: In honor of Flag Day, joining us on the show is Donovan Chapman, a former Air Force Special Warfare Pararescueman, deployed in Operation Southern Watch, Kuwait, Operation Enduring Freedom, Afghanistan, Uzbekistan, all the stands, and he's here with us today. What's up, Donovan? Good morning.
2: What's going on? Good morning to y'all. Man, what an honor to be on your show.
3: Oh, man.
1: Ours.
3: So you were actually assigned to CURB back in the day, right?
2: Yeah, sure did. Assigned to CURB and then went to Category 5 Records. And, you know, it took all these record deals and maybe about 20-something years in the business to be able to get on y'all's shows. So, man, I'm so excited about that.

0: to say, yeah, I remembered your name and all that kind of stuff. I'm like, I know this guy from somewhere. And then so I was like, oh, yeah, this is where.
1: You know, Donovan, it's so great that we have you on because as a veteran, you know the weight that comes with the flag and, you know, the celebrating Flag Day and all that. Your patriotism coming out through your music. And did you write this Flag Day song?
2: I sure did. So the story behind that is there's a big movement of carrying the flag going on across the country where people are stepping up into patriotism and protecting the flag and the symbol of our country. And, you know, regardless of politics, you know, that exists within our country. But first, there's our country, and that flag is a symbol of that for 250 years. And I saw a fireman from Kansas City named Chris Melita, and he has carried the flag USA, and I saw what he was doing, carrying the flag, and his story goes back to the fireman in 9/11 when one of the firemen told Chris, when Chris was supposed to attend an event, he's like, man, if you don't attend this stair climb event on behalf of 9/11, Chris, who's going to carry the flag? Chris told me that story, and I said, brother, we need to write a song about this. So, you know, he's never written a song, so I sat down with him, and I put the song together and used his inputs and a lot of his ideas and words, and I took it, man, and produced it, and I just kind of used all the experience I had, put it into this song, made it the best it could be, and very proud to have put this out, and it seems to be creating a big movement and supporting a movement that already exists with people's patriotism, our military, our 250th anniversary, and everything that you guys do, you know, and what you stand for at your morning show. So I think all this is a beautiful thing, the way it's coming together.
1: All right, here we go. I'll carry

0: called I'll Carry the Flag, Donovan Chapman. Donovan, thank you so much. First off, thank you for your service as a combat veteran, and thank you for that song. I think it's something that people need to hear, not just on, you know, Flag Day or special patriotic, you know, celebrations or days. I wish it could be every single day.
1: Yes, sir. I wish it could, too. But, you know, with what you guys do, you make sure people remember what our country stands for every day. And the fact that you guys work with Armed Forces Radio, that's just that's a blessing for what you do. I remember being downrange in Afghanistan, Uzbekistan, and like you said, all the stands. And we would check in Armed Forces Radio, and that was our link to home. That was our link to, you know, our family. And so what you guys do is very beautiful, and it's an honor for me to be a part of this. And you know, thank you so much

0: for what you do for us. I can't thank you enough. And so thank you for helping me open that door.
1: Yeah, right back at you, brother. Donovan Chapman, you can check it out. It's called I'll Carry the Flag. Donovan, thanks, man. All the best to you. Have a great one.
0: Thank you, guys. I appreciate you, Big D and Bubba.
1: Yes, sir.
0: You guys have a great day.
1: You too, man.
2: Bye-bye.
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2: Big Country 102.9, Mike Grisdale, a Friday morning sports break. The bats were booming yesterday in Detroit as the Tigers shut out the Twins 11-0. 6 homers for Detroit. They take 2 out of 3 from Minnesota. They're in Cleveland tonight. Manager A.J. Hinch says Tarek Skubal will get the start against the Guardians on Saturday. Pitt's bidders were rained out Thursday in Wisconsin. They'll play 2 against the Mallards tonight in Madison. Stanley Cup Finals last night in Raleigh. Hurricanes beat the Golden Knights 4-2. Carolina now leads the series 3-2. NBA Finals Game 5.

0: live tonight in San Antonio. 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World Cup Soccer, Team USA plays Paraguay tonight in Los Angeles. Baseball semifinals yesterday. Defending champ TC St. Francis beat Rochester Hills Lutheran Northwest 13-3.
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0: got better. It's Morgan Wallen with Big D and Bubba.
1: Hey there. Good morning. What's up, man?
2: How's it going? Just heading to work.
1: Oh, what do you do for a living?
2: I work at a high school as a head custodian.
1: Okay. So is there a lot of stuff in the summer that you have to do?
2: Yeah, we got to get the football field painted and then paint. We don't have a soccer field, so we paint that. The football and soccer all on one field.
1: Do you have
2: so
1: to
2: we stay pretty busy?
1: Now, do you have to use like a GPS thing to do that? Or are y'all just kind of eyeballing this?
2: No, we just take a big string line and we mark the corners of the field. Then we just take a paint gun and walk behind it and lay out the whole field. We have a little map we look at. It's all by hand, no GPS.
3: Oh, wow. See, I've often wondered that because everything looks so perfect all the time.
1: Yeah.
2: Yeah, it takes a little while to get them straight, but once you get the hang of it.
1: Yeah, that sounds so relaxing. That sounds like I would love to wake up like on a Saturday morning. It's still kind of, you know, sun just coming up, and I'm out there and just getting everything.
3: Sprinklers going.
1: Oh,
3: yeah.
1: God, that feels so good.
3: Yeah.
1: Love that.
2: Yeah, that's what I got to do this morning, get all the fields watered and move pipe and make it look good.
1: Well, it's good talking to you, man. Thank you. And thanks for, doing what you're doing, even when the kids are gone.
2: Yeah, thank you.
1: All right, we'll see you, brother.
2: Have a good one.

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2: They got all the good music.
3: A good variety of tunes I like.
1: Thanks for making us your choice for country music. 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
5: Cloudy early, becoming sunny today. Highs around 76. Complete weekend forecast coming up. Now, Big Country News. Leelanau County Board of Commissioners has placed County Administrator Jim Dyer on paid administrative leave, pending an investigation into an undisclosed issue. Commissioners voted unanimously in executive session earlier this week to place Dyer on leave. In the interim, Lauren Seifer, Dyer's executive assistant, has been named administrator. A total of $444,000 has been awarded by Rotary Charities of Traverse City to seven nonprofit organizations and public partners working to strengthen community assets, expand access, and build the capacity needed to move important regional work forward. These grant awards highlight the progress communities and organizations are making across Antrim, Benzie, Grand Traverse, Kalkaska, and Leelanau County. Yesterday in Detroit, the bats were booming. The Tigers shut out the Twins 11-0. Six homers for Detroit as they take two out of three from Minnesota. Tigers at Cleveland tonight. Jack Flaherty gets the start for Detroit. And manager A.J. Hinch says Tarek Skubal will get the start against the Guardians on Saturday. I'm Mike Grisdale.
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5: Here is our forecast across Big Country. Cloudy early today, becoming sunny, temperatures reaching the mid to upper 70s. Clear skies this evening, but a chance of showers overnight and a low 53. For Saturday, showers, possibly thunderstorms, highs tomorrow, upper 70s. Extended outlook, partly sunny and cooler on Sunday.
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0: Change my mind. It's Riley Green with Big D and Bubba.
1: I'm going to go see the Disclosure Day movie this afternoon. I'll let you know.
2: I'm excited. I can't wait to hear. I have been...

0: Because of disclosure, and you know, whatever, but because of Disclosure Day, I have dove back into the old X-Files series. Dude, I think X-Files was part of this whole thing.
1: Chris Carter?
0: Yeah.
1: He was in on it?
0: Yes, okay. I think. Okay, so Steven Spielberg, everybody says, is he part of some kind of government conspiracy to
2: E.T., Close Encounters?
0: Yes.
2: Oh, yeah.
0: Yes, I mean, he doesn't have to do movies about these topics, but he does. And, you know, he always includes experts. There's cameos from all of these very important people in those fields. And I just wonder, like, how much are we getting out there? I go back to the X-Files. I talk about, remember Cigarette Smoking Man?
1: Remember that guy?
0: Mm-hmm. I mean, there's a lot of stuff they talk about. And then you look at these things and you go, oh, that was just conspiracy theories. And then you look back now with our eyes in 2026 and you go,
2: we're going to look back going, oh my gosh, this was all real. That was
0: Gene Roddenberry. And what? I know we've said this before on the show too. There was a big discussion about, was Gene Roddenberry part of the disclosure, where it's like, you know, there is a federation of planets out there and they're not supposed
2: Star Trek.
0: Not supposed to mess with the planet.
1: Okay, I'll go back. What about Rod Serling, who did the Twilight Zone? Because so many Twilight Zones had to do with aliens.
2: I'll let you guys know if you if you care on Monday.
0: I'm excited. I don't know when I'm going to see it, but I do want a full report from you.
1: You mean Disclosure?
0: Text.
2: Yeah,
0: I want Disclosure.
2: Hey, I wonder what the don't they have like special popcorn thing out of this? Don't I get there? They'll have like a
0: eat it out of an alien skull,
2: out of something like that. I don't know.
0: Anyway, it's out this weekend. I'm so excited! Can't wait to hear.
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0: cloudy conditions early, but becoming sunny today. We'll have the complete weekend forecast in just a few moments. Now, Big Country News. This is Michigan's Three Free Weekend. Across the state, Saturday and Sunday, residents and visitors can fish without a license, enter state parks for free, and ride ORV trails without permits. DNR says it's a perfect chance to get outdoors and enjoy everything from fishing and trail riding, or just relaxing in one of Michigan's 103 state parks. Other happenings this weekend, the 75th Lilac Festival continues on Mackinac Island and will wrap up with the Grand Parade Sunday afternoon at 4 o'clock. Donuts and Beer Festival at Turtle Creek Stadium tomorrow. Louie's Kids Fishing Day at Castle Rock Ponds in Moran Township is Saturday. Bay Harbor's Car and Boat Festival begins with a parade Saturday morning at 9. The Leland Wine and Food Festival ready to go tomorrow. And the 22nd Nor'easter Music and Art Festival this weekend, the Oscoda County Fairgrounds in Mayo.
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0: 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Community people you know. Here is our forecast across Big Country. Cloudy early today, becoming sunny, temperatures reaching the mid to upper 70s. Clear skies this evening, but a chance of showers overnight and a low 53. For Saturday, showers, possibly thunderstorms, highs tomorrow, upper 70s. Extended outlook, partly sunny and cooler on Sunday.
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0: We are coming to you from the Tractor Supply Studio for Life Out Here.
1: Good morning. How are y'all?
0: Good. And you?
1: I'm doing wonderful. Going camping for a few weeks.
0: What?
1: I just called because I had the number to call and never been on y'all's show and just wanted to say hi.
0: Wow, that's awesome. The camping trip sounds pretty amazing.
1: Yeah. Got to make it fun for the kids.
2: Yeah.
0: Wow.
2: Well.
1: But yeah, I've never called in, so I heard the number and thought I'd call in. Hope y'all have an awesome morning and keep doing what you do because your music's great that y'all play.
2: Well, thank you so much. Have a great time with the kiddos.
1: Thanks.
2: All right, we'll see you.
3: It's Friday. We're all in a great mood. The weekend's almost here.
4: Us.

0: Dutch hop sick.
1: No, Napoleon.
2: It's not Friday.
3: Yeah, it's Friday.
4: Yes, it is Friday.
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0: Tequila makes her clothes fall off. It's Joe Nichols with Big D and Bubba.
1: Hey, as we're getting ready for Father's Day, the gift that we highly recommend, it's the Aura Frame. 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
0: We've talked about this a bunch. I mean, you know, what's the one thing your parents want? They want your time. They want to see your face. 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Well, right now you can let them see your face. You can even do little video clips.
1: Yeah.
0: So it could be the kids going, hey, grandma, hey, grandpa. 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
1: Hey, our friends, Frankie Cammy on the hotline, or not hotline, request line. What's up, guys?
2: Hey, I'm just calling to see how you guys are doing.
0: Doing good, man.
2: I've talked to you in a while.
1: We're trying to get Bubba married. That's what we're trying to do.
2: Still?
1: I know, man. He's
2: I'm
1: picky.
2: I'm surprised it's taking this long.
1: Man, me too. Here's the deal, man.
2: He deserves to be.
0: I thought, and I want to interject here real quick. I really thought there's no way I'm going to be single forever. This is going to be quick. It's not that way at all. It's a quagmire out there. You get stuck in this dating app world. It's terrible.
2: It's so different nowadays. I mean, I hear it left and right. You know, I personally am not going through this, but, you know, I can see the struggle. So...
1: Well, I see the selections that Bubba gets on his apps and stuff. One time we were doing an event, and afterwards he was like, yeah, let me go through. And he had like 12 women who that day who were all about him. And he was like, nah, nah. I'm like, what about her? Nah.
0: Oh, yeah, but there was something. I mean, I wouldn't nah. I would at least give somebody the chance if it was, you know, it had to be something glaring.
2: 12? Quite a few. You know.
1: I don't think I've ever met 12 women in my whole life.
2: Yeah, just calling to say hi and see how everything's going. Well, I don't think you guys' summer's busy.
0: Yeah, things are good, though.
2: Good.
1: All right. If you need anything, yeah, you know where we're at.
2: Absolutely. Thanks, bud.
1: All right, brother.
0: Later.
1: See you, man.

know you could be doing just about anything. But here you are. Big D and Bubba.

0: after all the bars are closed, it's Thomas Rhett.
1: All the bars are closed.
0: Friday morning, thanks for having us on. We are Big D and Bubba.
2: What are you blown away by, Bubba?
0: I just realized that SpongeBob SquarePants has been on TV for almost 30 years. Oh, I saw your face. You're like,
2: how's that?
0: No.
2: Really?
0: How? What? Huh? What? It debuted May 1st, 1999.
2: Wow.
0: Almost 30 years of SpongeBob SquarePants.
2: SpongeBob was one of the few cartoons I actually really liked as an adult.
0: You're the one who got me into it.
2: It was smart. It was different. It was, you know.
0: I remember you would talk about it and you'd be like, this show, you'd be like, oh man, you got to watch SpongeBob. And I'm like, I don't want to watch SpongeBob.
2: That's pretty good.
0: I'm like,
2: man.
0: What is it? Oh, it's this, he's like a little sponge at the bottom of the ocean. And he's got his little friends and they have a burger joint and whatever. I'm like, what are you talking about?
2: 30 years. Good Lord. Wow.
0: That blew my mind. I want you to think about this. Garrett has been on this earth less time than SpongeBob SquarePants.
3: I came out of the womb watching that show, man.
2: So good.
0: Isn't that the craziest thing ever?
2: Remember when we talked to the guy who does the voice?
0: Yes.
2: He was fun.
0: Yeah.
2: He was a good dude. I mean, he was in good spirits. Who wouldn't be? A gajillionaire.
0: And you get to be SpongeBob everywhere you go.
2: All the merch.
0: Oh, what good do you do Lord. For a living? Oh, well, I'm this guy.
4: 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This is SpongeBob SquarePants. You must have very good taste because you're listening to Big D and Bubba. Oh, yeah.
5: Are you ready, kids?
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1: Hello and good morning.
2: No way you guys actually answered. That is so cool.
0: What? Yeah, that's the crazy thing is that, you know, with most broadcast in general now, it's all like pre-done. And, you know, so most people do their stuff the day or even a week ahead of time, their radio shows and whatnot. So, yeah, in the world of recorded audio, here we are. And we're here to answer your calls and all that.
1: We wish we weren't, but we are.
2: That's so cool. I listen to you guys every morning at work. I was driving the tractor loading hay.
0: You are driving the tractor?
2: I listen to
0: you guys
2: every day.
0: Yeah, oh, that's what I'm talking about.
1: What you got? What kind of tractor you got?
2: Right now I'm driving a Kubota.
1: Okay.
0: Which one?
2: I drive mainly. What's that?
0: Which one?
2: I'm not sure what model it is.
0: An orange one?
2: Yeah, it's orange. Yeah, Kubota.
0: Yeah.
2: Yeah, I listen to you guys every morning. All summer long when I work.
0: Dude, that is fantastic. That is fantastic. Are you working for your parents or family?
2: It's my cousin.
1: Yeah. How much money do you think you'll make? How much money do you think you'll make this summer?
2: Oh, around $6,000.
0: Whew, wow, nice. And how old are you?
2: 15.
0: Look at that. I don't want to hear anybody complaining like other kids. Other kids complaining.
1: I'm bored.
0: Oh, I'm bored.
1: I don't have any money.
0: I don't have any cash. I want to go get a little video game.
1: We're about to old man this.
0: Can I borrow $20?
1: Yeah, here we go.
0: Get to work with this guy. This guy is awesome.
3: Get to work.
0: $6,000 in the summer while all these other kids are being lazy.
1: Like mine. All right, already. Take it easy.
0: Yeah, I like this guy. He's
1: take it easy, Hammer.
0: He is my favorite caller of the day. What's your name?
2: Thank you. Garrett Wren.
0: Yeah, Garrett. You're my new favorite Garrett. Yeah. Hey, Garrett. R. Garrett. Sorry, man.
1: Yeah, we like this Garrett.
4: Is it two R's and two T's?
1: Two R's, two T's?
2: Two R's and one T.
1: Ah, loser.
2: I have the same name. Yeah, I heard there's another Garrett
1: it's over here.
2: Working with you guys. Yeah. That's pretty cool.
1: He's lazy, though.
0: Well, maybe it's actually, you know, I will say this. You're a hard worker. I know our Garrett is a hard worker. If you're out there and you're looking at, you know, potential people to hire a Garrett.
1: Yeah.
0: I mean, that's a pretty good place to start.
1: There you go.
2: Yeah.
1: All right, Garrett, it was good talking to you, man, and we're proud of you, buddy.
2: All right, good talking to you.
1: All right, man.
0: Take care.
1: I'll let you later.
2: Have a good day.
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7: Big Country 102.9, Mike Grisdale, a Friday morning sports break. The bats were booming yesterday in Detroit as the Tigers shut out the Twins 11-0. Six homers for Detroit. They take two out of three from Minnesota. They're in Cleveland tonight. Manager A.J. Hinch says Tarek Skubal will get the start against the Guardians on Saturday. Pit spitters were rained out Thursday in Wisconsin. They'll play two against the Mallards tonight in Madison. Stanley Cup Finals last night in Raleigh. Hurricanes beat the Golden Knights 4-2. Carolina now leads the series 3-2. NBA Finals Game 5 tonight in San Antonio. Knicks and Spurs 8:30 on ABC. World Cup Soccer, Team USA plays Paraguay tonight in Los Angeles. Baseball semifinals yesterday. Defending champ TC St. Francis beat Rochester Hills Lutheran Northwest 13-3.
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0: Hey folks, I'm Kenny Chesney, and it's Big D and Bubba. Big D and Bubba. Big D and Bubba every morning on the morning show.
1: And I think this might be the most American weekend we've had this year. I know we get 4th of July coming up. You think about it, it's Flag Day on Sunday. We got the College World Series is underway. The World Cup is underway. America is playing Paraguay. We have, what am I missing? The NBA Finals. The UFC fight on the floor.
2: UFC at the White House.
1: This is the most American weekend. I'm not sure how to split my hours up this weekend.
2: You're not going to get away from your TV at all.
1: This is
2: maybe the only thing that could have topped it is if they had the Olympics at the same time too.
1: This is the most
2: and Disclosure
1: wild.
2: Day.
1: Oh, Disclosure, right? The movie, UFO stuff, aliens. Man, this is, I've never seen a better weekend for a pork shoulder. Smoking a pork shoulder than I have this weekend.
2: I need a grill. I think it's time.
3: Do you not have one?
2: I don't.
3: I didn't realize that.
2: No.
3: Oh.
2: I haven't had a grill for years.
3: I think lesser of him now,
2: Dean. So back in the day, I used to grill.
3: My opinion has gone down. It's
1: a real thing, isn't it?
3: I look at you differently.
2: When Big D and I first got together, I used to have a grill, and I used to grill all the time. My ex-wife did not like grilled stuff. And so,
1: I don't know.
2: She went through that vegetarian thing too. That phase.
3: You can put veggies on a grill.
2: I didn't cook veggies. Oh. So anyway, so yeah, it was like so. I'm not going to go through all that trouble to cook for one. I have to now.
1: You can't go wrong with just a good old fashioned charcoal grill. You don't spend a whole lot of money on a grill, man.
2: I had one, and it was one that I had for years that I bought off of this dude in the neighborhood, and the bottom was rusted out, and it was awesome.
1: That sounds like it. Anyway, it's going to be a big weekend. However you're going to be planning it, don't drink and drive.

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0: Cloudy early, becoming sunny today. Highs around 76. Complete weekend forecast coming up. Now, big country news. Leelanau County Board of Commissioners has placed County Administrator Jim Dyer on paid administrative leave, pending an investigation into an undisclosed issue. Commissioners voted unanimously in executive session earlier this week to place Dyer on leave. In the interim, Lauren Seifer, Dyer's executive assistant, has been named administrator. A total of $444,000 has been awarded by Rotary Charities of Traverse City to seven nonprofit organizations and public partners working to strengthen community assets, expand access, and build the capacity needed to move important regional work forward. These grant awards highlight the progress communities and organizations are making across Antrim, Benzie, Grand Traverse, Kalkaska, and Leelanau counties. Yesterday in Detroit, the bats were booming. The Tigers shut out the Twins 11-0. Six homers for Detroit as they take two out of three from Minnesota. Tigers at Cleveland tonight. Jack Flaherty gets the start for Detroit. And manager A.J. Hinch says Tarek Skubal will get the start against the Guardians on Saturday. I'm Mike Grisdale.
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0: Here is our forecast across big country. Cloudy early today, becoming sunny, temperatures reaching the mid to upper 70s. Clear skies this evening, but a chance of showers overnight and a low 53. For Saturday, showers, possibly thunderstorms, highs tomorrow, upper 70s. Extended outlook, partly sunny and cooler on Sunday.
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0: Alex MacArthur, Tim McGraw, Eric Church, Morgan Wallen, and Hardy. 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
1: Good morning. I just want to shout out to you and tell you I've been listening to you forever when I go to work. I worked until I was 87. I'm now 92.
0: You're 92 years old?
1: Yeah.
0: I'm young?
1: I still listen to you.
0: Okay.
1: I listen to you every day.
0: So this is the craziest question, but it's so wild because I had a conversation with somebody not too long ago, and it blew me away. How old do you feel?
1: Well, I don't feel 92.

0: do I tell you that? But I talked to you once before. I went skydiving when I was 85. And I was going to plan on doing it again when I was 90, but my boys put a kebab to that.
1: Yeah.
0: I have 5 sons, and I have 50 grandchildren.
2: Wow.
1: Man. How special is that?
0: Anyway, I just wanted to tell you how much I adore you. This channel, when it goes off sometimes, I'm crying because I don't know
1: where
0: the channel to go to.
1: Oh,
3: well, we need to stay on the air.
1: Yes, we can never. Listen, so do you ever get into podcasts? We also have a podcast. It's longer form that you can listen.
0: No, I'm too old for that.
1: No, you're not.
3: It's on. You know what? If you're on your phone, you can do the podcast because it's there as well.
1: Get your boys to help you out. They'll get you set up and you can listen to us. Just say, hey, I want to listen to Big D and Bubba podcast.
3: There's hundreds of hours of stuff that you've never heard.
1: Yeah.
0: Really?
1: Yeah. And it's just as dumb as the stuff that we do on the radio.
0: Oh, wow. Well, you're good at what you do. I tell you, I really enjoy you. Well, and when it crackles and it goes off the air, I don't know which channel to go to then.
3: Well, we hope that we stay on the air as long as possible, mm-hmm. so there's no crackling for you.
0: Still, I love listening to you. Just keep it up the good work.
3: Oh, thank you so much. Take care. Thanks for checking in.
0: You're welcome.
1: Bye.
0: Well, I might check in when I'm 93.
1: Please do. Please awesome. Do. Love you. Bye.
0: Bye.
4: 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And let the good times roll. It's finally Friday with Big D and Bubba.
1: Hey, what's up? It's Big D and Bubba. 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
3: Mm-hmm.
1: Oh my gosh, Bubba,
3: what?
1: It's so
3: good.
1: Am I
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9: Cloudy conditions early, but becoming sunny today. We'll have the complete weekend forecast in just a few moments. Now, Big Country News. 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Across the state, Saturday and

0: Sunday, residents and visitors can fish without a license, enter state parks for free, and ride ORV trails without permits. DNR says it's a perfect chance to get outdoors and enjoy everything from fishing and trail riding, or just relaxing in one of Michigan's 103 state parks. Other happenings this weekend, the 75th Lilac Festival continues on Mackinac Island and will wrap up with the Grand Parade Sunday afternoon at 4 o'clock. Donuts and Beer Festival at Turtle Creek Stadium tomorrow. Louie's Kids Fishing Day at Castle Rock Ponds in Moran Township is Saturday. Bay Harbor's Car and Boat Festival begins with a parade Saturday morning at 9. The Leland Wine and Food Festival ready to go tomorrow. And the 22nd Nor'easter Music and Art Festival this weekend, the Oscoda County Fairgrounds in Mayo.
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0: Here is our forecast across Big Country. Cloudy early today, becoming sunny, temperatures reaching the mid to upper 70s. Clear skies this evening, but a chance of showers overnight and a low 53. For Saturday, showers, possibly thunderstorms, highs tomorrow, upper 70s. Extended outlook, partly sunny and cooler on Sunday.
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0: There's Friends Like That. 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
1: Hi. I listen to your show every morning.
0: Aw, that's cool. What's your name?
1: Peyton.
0: Peyton, nice talking with you.
1: Yeah.

0: Thank you.
1: Okay. What you got going on today?
0: Well, just hanging out, swimming in the pool.
1: That sounds like a pretty great day to me.
0: Yeah.
1: We're a little jealous of that.
0: Thank you.
1: Well, do you have anything else you're calling for, or you just wanted to say hi?
0: I just wanted to say hi.
1: Well, that makes you pretty awesome. All right, Peyton, thank you for being so cool, and we appreciate it, and you have a great day.
0: You too. Bye.
2: Hit it. It's Friday.

0: This is what I sound like.
1: Working on doing all the wrong things right. It's finally Friday with Big D and Bubba.

0: It's Luke Combs and Sleepless in a Hotel Room with Big D and Bubba. 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
1: Hello. Well, I wanted to call in and see if you guys could wish my daughter a happy 10th birthday.
0: Yeah. Yes, indeed. And we'll do it like bigger style. Okay. What is her name?
1: Kylie.
0: She's 10 years old today. Okay, maybe I shouldn't sing. Happy birthday, Kylie. We'll just go with it that way. Happy birthday, Kylie. She's 10. She's awesome. And her mom is great, too.
1: What do you say?
0: Oh, she can hear us. I didn't realize she was sitting there next to you in the car. That's awesome.
1: Yes, she's super excited.
0: Oh, that's great. Well, you know, it's rare that the kids are up this early in the morning in the summer and with mama. So enjoy today. You guys do something special, like go get mani-pedis together or do something fun.
1: Definitely. Thank you so much.
0: Thank you. Bye-bye.
1: Bye-bye.
2: Truth. Justice. Bacon. This is the world-famous Big D and Bubba Show.

0: All right, so this is where Carson, who's the beauty, competes against Baba, and Baba will ask you questions that she should know the answer to and vice versa. Here we go. Let's start with Carson. What is your vehicle's correct tire pressure in PSI?
1: I believe mine is 33.
2: Wow, I actually think that's probably right.
1: I can tell you my right rear tire that was currently at 45, and I'm a little concerned about it.
2: Wow. Where do you find that information?
1: I hit the down arrow twice, and it tells me that on a display, but I believe also on the side of my door.
2: On the inside of the door jamb.
1: Yes.
2: Wow, look at you.
1: You guys have taught me well, let's be honest.
2: I'm going to lose this game. I can tell you already. I'm in trouble.
0: Bubba, what do the numbers on a bottle of hair developer mean? 10, 20, 30, 40?
2: What is a hair developer?
0: I don't know. I had to look these up.
2: It's the viscosity.
0: It's the volume strength of the peroxide used to lift or open the hair cuticle for
1: dyeing. It's what you're using for dyeing.
0: Okay. All right. Carson, how do you locate a wall stud without an electronic finder?
1: Tap on it? Tap on the wall?
0: That's till what?
1: Till it sounds different.
0: Yeah, that's right. Yeah. I keep wanting her to mess these up.
1: I will.
0: Bubba, what are the names of the three Sanderson sisters in Hocus Pocus?
2: Tap on it until it sounds different. Now, you've got Elphaba, you've got Glinda, you've got...
0: Carson, do you know?
2: Sabrina.
1: No, I only know it's Kathy and Jimmy, Sarah Jessica Parker, and...
0: Well, it's Winifred, Sarah, and Mary.
1: Yeah, I actually don't know their real
0: names. Bubba, what is the purpose of setting powder versus setting spray?
2: One you sit on in a field, one you sit on.
0: No. Do you want a different one? Okay, great. In Mean Girls, what color must everyone wear on Wednesdays?
2: Oh, we wear pink on Wednesdays.
0: That's right. Look at him. Carson, what screwdriver matches a cross-shaped screw head?
1: Phillips head.
0: That's right.
2: I'm getting schooled.
0: Bubba, what is the hair tie on the wrist rule?
2: I have no idea.
0: Always having a spare black elastic on hand and loaning it out, it creates an instant bond.
2: Oh, okay.
0: Finally, I think she's already won this. Carson, how many baseball players are on the field at once?
1: Hold on. Does that for one team or both?
0: Just
1: because if you have people that are on
2: defense,
1: base.
2: On defense.
1: Oh, okay, so 1, 2... Okay. 3, 4, 5, 6, 9.
0: 9 is correct. I believe she is undefeated.
2: Yeah.
0: Undefeated in beauty and the

0: That is Ty Myers, Ends of the Earth, with Big D and Bubba. 1-800-667-80. Oh, what? Come on in.
1: Well, it has been quite the saga around here when the boys threw out, unbeknownst to them, a sample of Ella Langley's new fragrance.
0: Be Her.
1: It's
0: Carson highly really, in demand.
1: She's been really wanting it, and we threw out the little samples. We went through the dumpster and all that. And so finally, Carson, today's your day.
2: It is. It is the hero. The savior, Mackenzie, has shown up with not one, not two, but three of the samples.
3: Wow. Yeah, girl.
2: Yes, 1.5 milliliters, which I'm going to try to do some math. I don't know. It's like around 5 milliliters.
0: Well, the good news is you can take that on an airplane easily.
2: Yes, yes.
3: Also, I'll tell you what, this perfume, when you put it on, it stays on forever. So you really only have to use a little bit.
1: It's a little bit good.
3: And like your pillow is going to smell like it for a week for real.
0: Oh, wow.
1: This stuff is really hard to find. Like, we were talking about like on eBay, like you can't find it. You try to go to Ulta.
3: Yeah.
0: So what is it? Is it because it's Ella?
3: I think it's a little bit of both. Like it's Ella. She's everywhere. She's everything. And like it's super exciting that she has the fragrance out. But also, it just smells really good. Well,
1: pass it over. Can I get a little?
2: They sent you one. That's on you.
1: Oh, see.
2: You threw it out, bro.
1: I know you, when you answered it, we were like, hey, I know this sounds stupid. But see, this is what we're dealing with.
2: I know. You want to open it?
1: Well, we just want

0: No, it smells
1: honestly,
0: like.
1: I think if you smell it, you can kind of smell it.
2: Yeah, you can smell
1: it.
2: The cardboard.
0: Okay, if I don't open it, can I hold the card?
1: No.
3: I can't hold the card.
1: You got lost.
0: I dove a dumpster. I went through the garbage for you.
2: You wouldn't have had to if you had been careful upon the original opening.
0: I just want to touch it.
2: Well, too bad you had your chance.
3: Well, thank you for. They also sent us some shirts, some Ella Fella shirts, and some vinyl. Thank
0: you. Shirts are great.
1: Yeah, we love you for being Ella Fella.
0: Yeah, we are.
2: And you're in an Ella shirt too.
1: Yeah, I have my butterfly season shirt.
3: Look at you.
2: So cute,
3: yeah.
2: Right?
3: Oh, that is cool.
1: The merch is good this year, y'all.
3: That's
1: it's
3: right.
1: Good.
3: You can check out Ella's website. She has all the merch and include. I don't know where you're going to get the fragrance. Seems like it's sold out everywhere.
0: I just want to be
1: her.
0: It's
1: luck of the draw, man.
3: It's just if you get lucky or not. Mackenzie, thank you. You truly were a lifesaver for us.
1: Love y'all.
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0: What was I thinking? It's Dierks Bentley with Big D and Bubba. 1-800-667-8686.
1: What's up, Bubba? Good morning.
0: Did you know the term brain freeze came from a 7-Eleven thing from the 1990s? Before 1994, nobody experienced a brain freeze.
1: That's not true.
0: It is true.
2: No, I experienced it.
0: No, you knew you had it. You experienced it, but you never called it a brain freeze. No,
1: that's not what you said.
3: That's not what you said.
0: Well, I said. Well, no, you experienced a cold headache whatever it was.
3: Right.
0: No, and I am doubling down.
1: So you're saying to someone who had a pain in their head.
3: No, I'm a nice guy.
1: If you didn't know a headache, that you didn't have a pain in your head?
0: Well, they would say, I have a headache. Okay. They wouldn't say, oh, I have a brain freeze. Literally, in 1994, 7-Eleven was trying to market frozen Slurpees, and they marketed brain freeze as like, oh, you drink it too fast or whatever, and you get a brain freeze.
4: Right, but that's not what you said.
0: What I said is no one experienced a brain freeze before then.
1: The term
0: brain freeze.
1: That is the worst pain in the whole. I'll tell every secret I know. I can't handle it.
0: What is your...
1: I go tongue to the top of my mouth.
3: I was going
1: to
3: say, does that work?
1: Yeah, I go tongue to the top of my mouth, and then I cup my hands with it, and I breathe out warm air.
3: Yes.
1: And I take it into my nose.
0: I have to press. There's these little bone, little points right
3: in
0: here.
3: In your eye socket?
0: Right in my ear, in my eye sockets, right above my nose. And I'm like, I push, like I'm trying to jab myself in the, you know,
3: frontal
0: lobe. Yeah,
3: you're doing a self-lobotomy.
0: Yeah, oh my God.
1: It's clearly the worst pain I've ever experienced.
0: Well, you never experienced a brain freeze until 1994.
1: Stop it. You're oh, can we all go?

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1: 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Country and proud of it.
2: What do you think about that?
3: That sounds cool.
4: Yeah, definitely.
3: I enjoy y'all.
5: I'm into it.
3: It's awesome.
1: WMKC Indian River.
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0: Interim Lauren Seifer, Dyer's executive assistant, has been named administrator. A total of $444,000 has been awarded by Rotary Charities of Traverse City to seven nonprofit organizations and public partners working to strengthen community assets, expand access, and build the capacity needed to move important regional work forward. These grant awards highlight the progress communities and organizations are making across Antrim, Benzie, Grand Traverse, Kalkaska, and Leelanau counties. Yesterday in Detroit, the bats were booming. The Tigers shut out the Twins 11-0. Six homers for Detroit as they take two out of three from Minnesota. Tigers at Cleveland tonight. Jack Flaherty gets the start for Detroit. And manager A.J. Hinch says Tarek Skubal will get the start against the Guardians on Saturday. I'm Mike Grisdale. There's one thing
1: you should know. You could try getting a loan out of town.
2: Someone will be with you. Don't know when. Don't hold your breath, but keep waiting. You don't have anything better to do.
1: Or just come to us, where we make quick decisions locally.
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0: Here is our forecast across big country. Cloudy early today, becoming sunny, temperatures reaching the mid to upper 70s. Clear skies this evening, but a chance of showers overnight and a low 53. For Saturday, showers, possibly thunderstorms, highs tomorrow, upper 70s. Extended outlook, partly sunny and cooler on Sunday.
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0: We've talked about this a bunch. 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

0: Tweet.
1: Kayla says, I get plenty of exercise. You know, from jumping to conclusion, pushing my luck, dodgy deadlines.
2: Ryan says, my boss says I have a preoccupation with vengeance. We'll see about that.
1: Nicole says, when an employment application asks who is to be notified in case of emergency, I always write, a very good doctor.
2: And Joshua says, do you want a brief explanation of what an acorn is? Well, in a nutshell, it's an oak tree.
1: All right, that's enough. Get a good tweet, tag us. We'll see you at Big D.

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3: Big Country 102.9, Mike Grisdale, a Friday morning sports break. The bats were booming yesterday in Detroit as the Tigers shut out the Twins 11-0. Six homers for Detroit. They take two out of three from Minnesota. They're in Cleveland tonight. Manager A.J. Hinch says Tarek Skubal will get the start against the Guardians on Saturday. Pitt's bitters were rained out Thursday in Wisconsin. They'll play two against the Mallards tonight in Madison. Stanley Cup Finals last night in Raleigh. Hurricanes beat the Golden Knights 4-2. Carolina now leads the series 3-2. NBA Finals Game 5 tonight in San Antonio. Knicks and Spurs 8:30 on ABC. World Cup Soccer, Team USA plays Paraguay tonight in Los Angeles. Baseball semifinals yesterday. Defending champ TC St. Francis beat Rochester Hills Lutheran Northwest 13-3.
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0: Don't tell on me. 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
1: Hey, what's up?
2: Hey, good morning. How are you?
0: Wonderful. You sound like you're in a fantastic mood.
2: Well, I am. I'm on vacation.
0: Oh, nice.
2: I normally listen to you guys at work.
0: And now you're listening to us from bed.
2: Well, no, I'm not in bed. I've been up.
3: Good for you. A vacation getter-upper is impressive.
2: Yes.
0: You know, when I was on vacation, I was sleeping.

0: until 10 and 11 o'clock. And that's...
1: Oh, well, the dogs won't let me sleep that long.
0: That's the problem, though. It's like whenever we came back to work, I felt like I had jet lag. So we had like 10 days off. And for 10 days in a row, I shifted my sleep patterns, you know, half a dozen hours.
1: Yeah. I just want to say I listen to you guys every day at work. And great show. I love it.
0: And every now and then on vacation. Pretty awesome.
1: Yeah. Yep.
0: All right. Well, have a great day. And we're glad we got to chat with you for a little bit.
1: Okay, thanks.
2: See ya.
1: Bye.
3: Hello.
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0: 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Break out the microwave popcorn and let's party.
1: We're gonna have some fun! Yeah!
2: Yeah.
1: That's just
2: been... Boy, is this great!
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3: We've got flag jokes, y'all.
2: Flag? Who knew there's a thing?
3: I didn't even know. Why was the flag always calm?
4: Why was the flag always calm?
3: It knew how to go with the flow.
2: Okay.
3: I didn't say they were good.
2: Yeah, okay. No,
5: you usually lead with a strong one, though.
3: What's a flag's favorite dance?
4: Don't know.
3: The wave.
4: All right, what else you got?
3: Okay. All right.
2: I enjoy the music. Goes, flags, bah, bah, bah.
3: Why don't flags ever lie?
4: Why don't flags ever lie?
3: They always show their true colors.
4: Okay, I like that.
5: That one was decent.
3: Okay. And one more?
4: He's got one more.
3: Hey, one. What's a flag's favorite sport?
6: Flag football.
3: Good guess. Pole vaulting.
4: Oh, that's great. Ah, well, there you go.

0: Cody Johnson and the Painter with Big D and Bubba. 1-800-667-8686. 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You can reach out, call, or text anytime.
1: What is this?
0: Okay, hold on. This is okay. Now, we all have a bunch of different viral, you know, YouTubers and Instagrammers and TikTokers that we watch. These are some little dudes. It's three little guys from, when I say little, they're probably all like 3 foot tall in China. And they're huge elephants.

0: fans, apparently, because you know those Ella's Fellas t-shirts that Ella sent us?
1: Yeah.
0: Yeah, don't feel special anymore. She sent some to these guys, too.
1: That's awesome.
0: Thank you, Ella. Thank you, Ella.

0: Let's go.
1: It's Chasing Turkey Circuit.
2: Well done. Dude. That's tough. That's a good job.
0: Chasing Turkey Circuit 2-1.
2: Man, that's awesome.
0: It's sad for what I know.
2: Think about it, if you're Ella and you listen to that. Like, you're just like, I'm just this girl from Alabama. And now you have kids in around the world
1: chasing
2: doing
1: this. Chasing Turkey Circuit 2. It's the sad for what I know.
2: I think I'm going to start singing it this way.
1: Judging by the smile we shared and the scent. It's nothing I can do.
2: Yes, sir.
1: It doesn't take him crazy.
0: I mean, there's so many great. Dude, I love the. I followed them. Because of Ella, I followed them.
2: Oh, that's so good.
0: Their names are.
1: It's chasing
0: good luck. Never mind.
2: Yep.

0: 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Time's ticking with Big D and Bubba. 1-800-667-8686 on this Friday morning.
1: So with the SpaceX IPO, Elon Musk is now a trillionaire, the first ever trillionaire. To give you an idea how much that is, a million seconds is about 12 days. Okay. A million seconds, 12 days.
0: And isn't there a million millions in 1 billion?
1: A billion seconds is half a lifetime, a bit under 32 years.
0: Okay.
1: A trillion seconds is more than all of recorded history.
0: Wow.
1: Over 32,000 years. That's the difference. It's not like 100.
0: In seconds.
1: A 500, a 1,000. It's not like that. It blows up.

0: What do you do with it? Imagine the trillion. If you're a trillion, you have $1 trillion.
1: With a T. I think this is the first time we've ever had to say that.
0: We always do with the B.
1: It's trillion with a T.
0: I mean, if you just put that in the bank, just like, and they just give you whatever
1: the interest
0: crappy
1: is?
0: Rate is, that's got to be in the billions.
1: Okay, so we're going to go on this. Hold on.
0: Hi,
1: ChatGPT. What is the return at 4% interest yearly on $1 trillion?
2: All right, so if you got a cool $1 trillion parked at 4% interest per year, that's going to generate a whopping $40 billion in interest each year. Not too shabby, right?
1: Okay.
2: I mean,
0: $40 billion
1: in interest.
0: Yeah. Also, 4% is getting nuts.
1: I know. I was
0: kind.
1: Just.
0: But yeah. So yeah. Well, I'm not even going to say congrats to Elon, but congrats to Elon. Jeez.
3: 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You're getting the weekend kicked off with Big D and Bubba.
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0: Kelsey Ballerini on a Friday morning with Hole in the Bottle.
1: Or World Cup is underway. That is a big soccer tournament for those who aren't in the know.
0: It's like the Soccer Olympics.
1: Soccer Olympics.
0: Hosted here in America. By the way, the odds are America is going to win the World Cup. And the reason I say that is not the betting odds, but the odds are. Number one FIFA-ranked team has never won the World Cup. So we can get rid of a lot of the top-ranked people there. The reigning Ballon d'Or winner has also never won the World Cup. I got the other stuff. No manager has ever won both the Premier League and the World Cup, which is good because we don't have a Premier League winning manager. No manager in his 60s or older has ever won the World Cup.
1: Boy, you're really not setting this up for us well.
0: No, this is good. These are all things that work for us.
1: All right.

0: Only first time trophy winner ever was a host nation in 1966. So that's good. We would be a first time winner and we're a host nation. England has never won an international tournament outside of England. No player over the age of 40 has ever won the World Cup, which, you know, will bump out Ronaldo, you know, whatever. So I think this is really good for America.
1: Who are we playing tonight?
0: Tonight, Paraguay.
1: Paraguay.
0: So be on the lookout for that. If you haven't got plans, there are going to be watch parties all over town.
1: Are we painting our chests?
0: Yeah.
1: Okay, good.
0: What are we going to? We've already done it.
1: I'm so fat, mine says the United States of America.
0: And then has the declaration.
1: And the true-to-life map.
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1: We

Apparently, she's a big fan of the New York Knicks, or at least plays one on TV. She was at the NBA Finals the other night. Cheering on New York, Taylor Swift, Love Story, helping us over into the 10 o'clock hour and a big Friday morning together. How you doing? It's Steve here. Appreciate you stopping by. Let me be a part of your day. Coming up in just a bit, we'll be talking about this week's First Responder on First Responder Friday. 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Great music to share. King George, Russell Dickerson, Shaboozy down the line. Right now, it's Cody Johnson, and Traveling Soldier. 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

0: He's released a ton of albums over the years and has more number one singles than you got fingers and toes. It's George Strait, carrying your love with me here on Big Country 102.9, Big Friday get-together, and that means First Responder Friday with Pollard's Quick Lube and Service in Indian River. 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

Oh, my good Lord, it's Shaboozy doing a bar song. Get a little tipsy on a Friday. I'm sure some of y'all are going to do that tonight. It's Steve riding with you as we navigate our way through great big sets of country all day long. Got Corey Kent on the way, Jordan Davis down the line. It's Jason Aldean now, and then she says, baby, it's Big Country 102.9.

0: Corey Kent and Co Wetzel, Rocky Mountain Low on Big Country 102.9. Well, here's something I don't really understand how it works, but that's not surprising. I don't understand a lot of things. If you're having problems concentrating at work, they say simply putting a plant on your desk will kind of help supercharge your concentration, help you power through your workload. That's according to researchers at the University of Michigan, who found that looking at a plant, even for a moment, helps people recharge and get more work done. They say focusing on something natural lets your brain switch gears, kind of eases that mental fatigue that otherwise leads to burnout. I don't know if it works with artificial plants. I've got a fake plant. Always stays green, but it's in my office. Maybe I'll have to get one I need to water in the future. More great countries coming up around the bend. Jordan Davis is next. It's Big Country 102.9.
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He'll be coming to Mount Pleasant playing Soaring Eagle a little over a month from now, July 17th, with special guest Tucker Wetmore. Tickets are on sale now if you're interested in catching him live. Jordan Davis, I Ain't Saying, here on Big Country 102.9, winding our way together through a Friday into the weekend with some of the best country around.

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0: Got a lot of big fun coming up tomorrow at Turtle Creek Stadium in Traverse City. It's the Donut and Beer Festival we've been talking about. 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

0: Yesterday, she was officially enshrined in the Songwriters Hall of Fame, a ceremony that was held in New York. At the age of 36, she's the youngest ever woman to earn that honor. Congratulations, Taylor Swift. A new single there off the Toy Story 5 soundtrack, I Knew It, I Knew You. It's Steve here with you on our Big Friday get-together. Rolling into the 11 o'clock hour, rolling through another great set of music on the way. Plenty of it. Justin Moore, Jason Aldean, Megan Maroney's down the line. Right now, it's Joe Nichols. Give me that girl. It's Big Country 102.9.
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0: decided he needs to take a break from touring to focus on his health, and good on Justin Moore to realize that. There he is, paired up with Priscilla Block, You, Me, and Whiskey on Big Country 102.9. Well, one guy that says the show must go on, Chris Jansen, he is coming to our backyard this weekend. He's going to be playing the Odawa Casino on Saturday night, and we've got one more shot for you to win a pair of tickets coming up a little bit later on today. Be listening to Greg in the 4 o'clock hour when he plays a double shot of songs from Chris. You be caller number 9, and you'll get a pair of tickets for the show. And one extra lucky winner is going to get a dinner voucher and an overnight stay as well. We like to call those the big upgrade. Doors open at 7. 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NASCAR Steve's going to be hanging out there early, getting a little pre-show fun in. And, well, you can make a night of it with Chris Jansen coming to Odawa Casino in Petoskey tomorrow night with Big Country 102.9.
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Well, congratulations once again to everybody that won with our Big Money Secret Sound with Citizens National Bank. We gave away some big jackpots, including the largest that went to Terry from Harbor Springs with our last one just a couple of days ago. We've always got good things to give away. 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

0: Well, we're 9 days away from the official start of summer, but I'm sure by now you've been breaking out the sunglasses on an almost daily basis. Question is, do cheap sunglasses do more harm than good? Luke Combs there. Ain't No Love in Oklahoma on Big Country 102.9. Well, the answer is maybe. According to eye doctors, they say the price tag doesn't matter near as much as the UV protection. Problem is, a lot of the bargain sunglasses just darken your field of vision without blocking any of the harmful ultraviolet light. They say it can actually be worse than wearing no sunglasses at all because your pupils open wider behind the dark lenses and let in more of the UV rays. Doctors say the key, look for labels that say 100% UV protection or UV 400. Polarized glasses can help reduce glare and eye strain as well. And sunglasses that fit you well reduce headaches and other discomfort. So they say go ahead and buy the inexpensive shades if you want. Just make sure they're actually protecting your eyes and not just making you look cool. More great music's on the way. I got Ty Myers next on Big Country 102.9.
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Tonight's Mega Millions jackpot, $413 million. 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I'd happily take half of that in cash. 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

0: we're going to be hanging out with Chris Young in the studio. That's going to be awesome.
1: 16 number one hits to his name and counting. He's got a new album. We'll talk with him. Plus, it's a big American weekend, man. We got the World Cup going on. We got Flag Day weekend happening. Man, enjoy your weekend. We're back with you Monday with Big D and Bubba.
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0: He's only got a dozen or so shows on the schedule through the summer. One of them here in Michigan at Soaring Eagle Casino, August 14th. It's Eric Church right there and a hell of a view on Big Country, 102.9. Looks like the Dolly Parton empire is going to be expanding once again. We mentioned not that long ago that she's going to start opening up a string of, I guess, rest areas or truck stops. I'm thinking they're more like a Buc-ee's kind of, because they're going to have food. They're going to have all the other trappings of a, well, tourist trap. But now she's launching her own brand of coffee called Cup of Ambition. It's inspired, of course, by her song 9 to 5. It'll first come out at Dolly's Tennessee travel stop later this month, and then it'll spread to stores nationwide. Dolly herself said it takes a lot of energy to pursue your passion and navigate each day. That's why I wanted to make a coffee that works just as hard. You know, I begin each morning with a head full of dreams, a notepad full of ideas, and a cup or two of coffee. I think I'll try some of her Cup of Ambition when it hits a store near me. More great music's coming up. It's never far away. John Michael Montgomery's next on Big Country 102.9.
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1: Time for a news update. Leelanau County Board of Commissioners has placed County Administrator Jim Dyer on a paid administrative leave pending an investigation into an undisclosed issue. Commissioners voted to place Dyer on leave in executive session earlier this week. In the interim, Lauren Seifer, Dyer's executive assistant, has been named temporary administrator. A Traverse City man was arrested this week after a police pursuit across multiple counties and a canine search. Incident began when state police responded to a domestic violence report in Traverse City. Deputies attempted a traffic stop with the suspect on Sparling Road. Driver continued into Kalkaska County. Pursuit ended when the suspect crashed his vehicle in Maumee County. After a foot chase using canines, the man was apprehended, now lodged at the Grand Traverse County Jail. This is Michigan's Three Free Weekend. Across the state, Saturday and Sunday, residents and visitors can fish without a license, enter state parks for free, and ride ORV trails without permits. DNR says it's a perfect chance to get outdoors and enjoy everything from fishing and trail riding or just relaxing in one of Michigan's 103 state parks. Other happenings this weekend, the 75th Lilac Festival continues on Mackinac Island and will wrap up with the Grand Parade Sunday at 4 o'clock. Donuts and Beer Festival at Turtle Creek Stadium happens Saturday. Bay Harbor's Car and Boat Festival begins with a parade tomorrow morning at 9. The Leland Wine and Food Festival is Saturday. The 22nd Nor'easter Music and Art Festival this weekend at the Oscoda County Fairgrounds in Mile. And tonight's Mega Millions worth $413 million. Yesterday in Detroit, the bats were booming as the Tigers shut out the Twins 11-0. Tigers in Cleveland tonight. NBA Finals Game 5 tonight in San Antonio. And in World Cup Soccer, Team USA plays Paraguay tonight in L.A., 9 o'clock on Fox. I'm Mike Grisdale.
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0: Carrying on into the 12 o'clock hour with Kenny Chesney and his latest here on Big Country 102.9. 12 o'clock hour and a finally Friday edition of your Takeout Tunes with Tri-County Building Centers. Something we can play for you. 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Got some good ones lined up. Dirks Bentley on the way. Got Hardy and his friends coming up down the line right now. Rodney Atkins watching you on Big Country 102.9.
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tells the story of several generations. It's Morgan Wallen with Eric Church, Tim McGraw, and Hardy MacArthur. It's Big Country 102.9. Well, I saw this morning, and we'll file this under excuses that won't work. Police in Holland confiscated a car and driver's license after a man was caught speeding, and he said he just wanted to dry his car after he washed it. Not a great excuse. Great country, though. We keep that rolling. Big set here about Lee Bryce and One of Them Girls. It's Takeout Tunes with Tri-County Building Centers on Big Country 102.9.

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3: I was all but 22, I think, at the time. 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

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And boy, let me tell you, she was the prettiest thing I'd ever seen in a pair of boots. 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

0: Ella Langley posted up a really lovely video of herself singing a stripped-down version of Shania Twain's You're Still the One. It's basically just her voice and a piano. She wrote in the caption, "I'll never get over this song." And it got Shania's approval as well. She commented, "So flattered. Loved getting to connect at the ACMs." Is there anything Ella Langley can't do? Paired with Riley Green there, "You Look Like You Love Me." Take out tunes on a Friday thanks to Tri-County Building Centers. We've got more to come around the bend. We'll get it rolling again with Dasha next on Big Country 102.9.
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0: They released a couple of different versions of that song over the years. First came out on their Steers and Stripes album in 2001. Then they put it on both of their reboot albums, first with Brett Young, and then the next one featuring Megan Maroney. Ain't Nothing About You, wrapping up a great set of music here in your Takeout Tunes for a Friday. We've got more to come. We'll try to squeeze in a couple before this hour's all said and done. 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

0: Kane Brown helping us over into the 1 o'clock hour with Woman on Big Country 102.9. Well, we all know Alan Jackson's final concert is coming up June 27th at Nissan Stadium in Nashville. It's been sold out forever. I haven't even generally looked at what the secondary market ticket price is. It's got to be astronomical. Good news is, for folks like you and I who aren't going to go to the show, it is going to be recorded, and NBC is going to air a primetime special of the concert later on this year. Keep an eye out for that. Here's AJ now taking a drive for Daddy Gene on Big Country 102.9.
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0: Jelly Roll, Son of a Sinner on Big Country 102.9. Steve here with you as we wander our way through a Friday together. And if you want to get out and enjoy some nature this weekend, it's a good opportunity to do so. It's Michigan's three free weekend across the state. Saturday and Sunday, residents and visitors can fish without a license, interstate parks for free, and ride ORV trails without the permits. DNR says it's a perfect chance to get outdoors and enjoy everything from fishing and trail riding or just relaxing in one of our great state parks. A little something to keep in mind if you're looking for something to do.
1: 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The challenges involve everything from ordering fresh frozen custard to placing two orders in the same week. The more challenges you complete, the higher chance you have of winning the $10,000. 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
1: 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And as I prep for the show every day, I just kind of surf around the web and try to find some interesting things to talk about. Weird facts of the day, if you will. This one, maybe a little more gross than it is weird. Did you know that ancient Romans used to crush mouse brains to use as toothpaste? I don't know who thought that was a good idea, but I'm certainly glad we evolved, aren't you?

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0: But don't forget Saturday night, the Donut and Beer Festival happening at Turtle Creek Stadium. The music of that man going to be a big part of the event as a Whiskey Friends, the Morgan Wallen Tribute Band, is going to be playing. 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

She'll be in Grand Rapids next Friday night with her Cloud 9 tour, Megan Maroney, 6 months later on Big Country 102.9. Well, it's going to be a busy weekend for Zach Brown, and he's kind of pushing back against criticism for his decision to perform at this weekend's UFC Freedom 250 event at the White House. He says his participation in the event is all about patriotism, not politics. Said he's performing to honor America and the thousands of active duty service members who he expects to attend the event. Emphasized that he doesn't want to be part of political division. Instead, he wants to recognize the sacrifices made by our military that allow Americans to pursue their dreams. The UFC Freedom 250 takes place on Sunday night from the South Lawn at the White House. Here's Zach now, doing a little chicken fried on Big Country 102.9. You know,

0: Murphy and Bubba coming up on Monday. We're going to be hanging out with Chris Young in the studio. That's going to be awesome.
1: 16 number one hits to his name and counting. He's got a new album. We'll talk with him. Plus, it's a big American weekend, man. We got the World Cup going on. We got Flag Day weekend happening. Man, enjoy your weekend. We're back with you Monday with Big D and Bubba.
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0: I would assume it can't be long now before we get new music from Florida Georgia Line. They made a surprise appearance at the CMA Fest last week, sang "Round Here" as they walked in. Tyler Hubbard told the crowd, "A CMA Fest, it feels good to be back here with my brother." He said, "We've got three things we want to say tonight. First of all, God is good. Second of all, life is short. And most importantly, you boys, we back, baby." 5'9" solo effort from Tyler Hubbard, wrapping up a great set of music as we wind it through the 1 o'clock hour. Got more to come. 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

0: 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Josh Turner helping us usher our way into the 2 o'clock hour. Our final and finest to share, Steve here, and I'm glad you're going with me on a musical journey as we head towards the weekend. On the way, George Strait, Jordan Davis. Down the line, it's Justin Moore. Right now, Riley Green and Change My Mind. It's Big Country 102.9.
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0: 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I ain't saying that you're right about me. I'm
1: just saying all the exes would agree. Why's he call you darling?
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0: He's never written a lot of country songs, but man, he can deliver them with the best of them. George Strait and Check Yes or No here on Big Country 102.9. 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

Justin Moore, time's ticking, firing off another great set of music as we wind it together through a Friday. This guy's crisscrossing the nation this summer, and he's going to make a couple of stops this month in the state of Michigan, playing Grand Rapids in that new Acrisure Amphitheater on the 25th. He'll be at Pine Knob on the 27th. It's Darius Rucker, and, well, you know it's all right. It's Big Country 102.9.

0: New album Flow State comes out today. It's Keith Urban's tribute, if you will, to yacht rock. It really sounds like it's going to be a great one. If that track is any indication, I would say so. Summer Breeze wrapping up a great set of music, winding our way through it together. We've got more to come. Big set round the corner. Dierks Bentley, Morgan Wallen, Kenny Chesney's next on Big Country 102.9.
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0: and Bubba coming up on Monday. We're going to be hanging out with Chris Young in the studio. That's going to be awesome.
1: 16 number one hits to his name and counting. He's got a new album. We'll talk with him. Plus, it's a big American weekend, man. We got the World Cup going on. We got Flag Day weekend happening. Man, enjoy your weekend. We're back with you Monday with Big D and Bubba.
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0: Wrapping up a great set of music with Cody Johnson's take on Traveling Soldier here at Big Country 102.9. Just about wraps up the time that you and I have together as well. Steve with one foot out the door, but you don't have to go anywhere. We got plenty of great music on the way. Greg's coming in here next. Take care of you for the rest of the afternoon and up into the evening. So, well, you got that going for you. Another chance to win tickets to go see Chris Jansen. Keep your ears peeled in the 4 o'clock hour. I'll be back with you on Monday. We'll get a chance to do this all over again. Till the next time we do get a chance to talk. Just that one thing I like to ask of you, if you would, won't you please take care of one another out there? Do always watch out for that other guy, though, because he's probably not watching out for you. Until the next time, Steve saying so long for just a while here at Big Country 102.9.
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0: Tucker Wetmore Brunette on Big Country 102.9 with Greg Fletcher. Well, you made it. Weekend almost here. Coming up in a little bit, we'll have our First Responder Friday salute, if you missed it earlier today. Also, later on this hour, we're going to be checking out a brand new song from Cody Johnson on the horizon. That's brought to you by Keewaydin Casinos, your key to winning in fun. Here's Luke Bryan on Big Country.
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0: Cabin Solo, Scotty McCreary on Big Country 102.9. Well, if you missed it, our First Responder Friday salute today, Darren Eaton from Boyne Falls, Fire Chief at Boyne Valley Fire and Rescue. 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

Zach Taub on Big Country 102.9, south of Sanity. Remember, coming up after 4, listen for that double shot of Chris Jansen. When you hear that, be the ninth caller at 877-244-1029. 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

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Well, for the most part, sun for the rest of the way out today, high around 70, although some rain is likely to move in tonight, and the low 57, showers and thunderstorms likely tomorrow as well. Eventually some sunshine and the mid-70s, partly sunny for Sunday, cooler highs in the mid-60s. 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

0: One big country summer. Travis Tritt hits the Emmett-Charlevoix County Fair stage August 26th. 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
0: Today on the Horizon, we've got a new song from Cody Johnson called Horseback. Cody has self-released 6 albums, including Gotta Be Me, which debuted at number 2, before releasing his first major label, Ain't Nothing To It, in January of 2019. He released his second major label album, Human, the double album, in 2021. His influences include George Strait and Willie Nelson. His song, Till You Can't, won 2 awards at the Country Music Association Awards in 2022. His album, Leather, won the CMA Album of the Year in November of 2024. Here's Cody Johnson with Horseback on the Horizon.
6: He's a ranch hand in a pinch, man. 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
9: Time for a news update. Leelanau County Board of Commissioners has placed County Administrator Jim Dyer on a paid administrative leave pending an investigation into an undisclosed issue. Commissioners voted to place Dyer on leave in executive session earlier this week. In the interim, Lauren Seifer, Dyer's executive assistant, has been named temporary administrator. A Traverse City man was arrested this week after a police pursuit across multiple counties and a canine search. Incident began when state police responded to a domestic violence report in Traverse City.

0: Deputies attempted a traffic stop with the suspect on Sparling Road. Driver continued into Kalkaska County. Pursuit ended when the suspect crashed his vehicle in Maasauke County. After a foot chase using canines, the man was apprehended, now lodged the Grand Traverse County Jail. This is Michigan's Three Free Weekend. Across the state, Saturday and Sunday, residents and visitors can fish without a license, enter state parks for free, and ride ORV trails without permits. DNR says it's a perfect chance to get outdoors and enjoy everything from fishing and trail riding or just relaxing in one of Michigan's 103 state parks. Other happenings this weekend, the 75th Lilac Festival continues on Mackinac Island and will wrap up with the Grand Parade Sunday at 4 o'clock. Donuts and Beer Festival at Turtle Creek Stadium happens Saturday. Bay Harbor's Car and Boat Festival begins with a parade tomorrow morning at 9. The Leland Wine and Food Festival is Saturday. The 22nd Nor'easter Music and Art Festival this weekend at the Oscoda County Fairgrounds in Mile. And tonight's Mega Millions worth $413 million. Yesterday in Detroit, the bats were booming as the Tigers shut out the Twins 11-0. Tigers in Cleveland tonight. NBA Finals Game 5 tonight in San Antonio. And in World Cup Soccer, Team USA plays Paraguay tonight in L.A., 9 o'clock on Fox. I'm Mike Grisdale.
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0: Bubba. Coming up on Monday, we're going to be hanging out with Chris Young in the studio. That's going to be awesome.
1: 16 number one hits to his name and counting. He's got a new album. We'll talk with him. Plus, it's a big American weekend, man. We got the World Cup going on. We got Flag Day weekend happening. Man, enjoy your weekend. We're back with you Monday with Big D and Bubba.
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Eric Church, Smoke a Little Smoke on Big Country 102.9. Coming up here in just a little bit, the double shot of Chris Jansen songs. When you hear that, be the ninth caller at 877-244-1029. And you'll win a couple of tickets to the show tomorrow night at Odawa Casino in Petoskey. Show starts at 8. A great night to party at Ovation Hall. And somebody's going to win that VIP big upgrade, dinner and overnight stay tomorrow night.

0: Lake Shelton, God's Country on Big Country 102.9. Remember, it's the three free weekend. Tomorrow, Louie's Kids Fishing Day. That's at Castle Rock Ponds, 10 to 2, free fishing, and everybody's welcome for that. That is just a few miles northwest of St. Ignace. Free food and drinks, too.
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0: Jason Aldean and Carrie Underwood, If I Didn't Love You, on Big Country 102.9. So next weekend, we've got the 42nd Annual Classic Car Show and Graffiti Night. Friday will be the parade at the Knights of Columbus Hall parking lot. Leaves at 7 and will end at Yex Drive-In Restaurant. And the car show is on Saturday 9 to 2 at City Beach. New this year, they're going to have a model car contest presented by the Sheboygan Junior Chiefs. Again, that'll be next Friday and Saturday.
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4: Time for a news update. Leelanau County Board of Commissioners has placed County Administrator Jim Dyer on a paid administrative leave pending an investigation into an undisclosed issue. Commissioners voted to place Dyer on leave in executive session earlier this week. In the interim, Lauren Seifer, Dyer's executive assistant, has been named temporary administrator. A Traverse City man was arrested this week after a police pursuit across multiple counties and a canine search. Incident began when state police responded to a domestic violence report in Traverse City. Deputies attempted a traffic stop with the suspect on Sparling Road. Driver continued into Kalkaska County. Pursuit ended when the suspect crashed his vehicle in Maswaukee County. After a foot chase using canines, the man was apprehended, now lodged at the Grand Traverse County Jail. This is Michigan's Three Free Weekend. Across the state, Saturday and Sunday, residents and visitors can fish without a license, enter state parks for free, and ride ORV trails without permits. DNR says it's a perfect chance to get outdoors and enjoy everything from fishing and trail riding or just relaxing in one of Michigan's 103 state parks. Other happenings this weekend, the 75th Lilac Festival continues on Mackinac Island and will wrap up with the Grand Parade Sunday at 4 o'clock. Donuts and Beer Festival at Turtle Creek Stadium happens Saturday. Bay Harbor's Car and Boat Festival begins with a parade tomorrow morning at 9. The Leland Wine and Food Festival is Saturday. The 22nd Nor'easter Music and Art Festival this weekend at the Oscoda County Fairgrounds in Mile. And tonight's Mega Millions worth $413 million. Yesterday in Detroit, the bats were booming as the Tigers shut out the Twins 11-0. Tigers in Cleveland tonight. NBA Finals Game 5 tonight in San Antonio. And in World Cup Soccer, Team USA plays Paraguay tonight in L.A., 9 o'clock on Fox. I'm Mike Grisdale.
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1: 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Well, we've got the Chris Jansen Show coming up tomorrow night at Odawa and Petoskey. That show is at 8. Congratulations to all of our ticket winners. 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

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We come

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Shaboozy with a bar song on Big Country 102.9. Well, we got an excellent guest coming up on Monday with Big D and Bubba. Chris Young is going to be in the studio, so make sure you join us for that. 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

0: Garth and Shameless on Big Country 102.9. Well, relax tonight. Enjoy the tunes. We've got the Gaylord Concert Series with their first round of that coming up at Claude Shannon Park on Main in Gaylord. That's from 7 to 9. Also, the Summer Concert Series in the park in Roger City at the Lakeside Park Bandshell. That's from 7 to 8:30.
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0: 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Culver's is going to release weekly challenges from June 1st through August 2nd. The challenges involve everything from ordering fresh frozen custard to placing two orders in the same week. The more challenges you complete, the higher chance you have of winning the $10,000. 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

0: Patricia Yearwood, and she's in love with a boy on Big Country 102.9. 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

0: Lainey Wilson, Phone Keys Wallet on Big Country 102.9. Well, go honky-tonking with us again on Sunday morning. Big D and Bubba going to be spinning up your favorite songs again, starting at 8. Honky-tonking with Big D and Bubba, starting from the 80s and working their way to today's country tunes. Always a lot of fun. Chance to win some prizes, too.
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Skip Moore is something about a truck on Big Country 102.9. Weekend weather for tonight, a little rain is possible, otherwise partly cloudy and 57. Showers and thunderstorms are likely tomorrow, though. High 74, and for Sunday, partly sunny, cooler, mid-60s. 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

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And it's going to be

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0: coming up on Monday, we're going to be hanging out with Chris Young in the studio. That's going to be awesome.
1: 16 number one hits to his name and counting. He's got a new album. We'll talk with him. Plus, it's a big American weekend, man. We got the World Cup going on. We got Flag Day weekend happening. Man, enjoy your weekend. We're back with you Monday with Big D and Bubba.
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